0: District 5 in progress, trespass Wilderness on Wheels.
1: K-923.
0: Folks were refusing to leave per the host request. Two young men being rude. We are gathering further.
1: En route from County Road 43 and 285.
0: 1800.

0: he's refusing to leave per the host's request. There is a mention of a firearm with RP's brother. No weapons on the suspects. Unknown on drugs, alcohol. We have one white male, one black male with a backpack. A second with a blanket, approximately mid-20s.
1: 29 copy. You attach me that too as well. I'll be en route from the Bailey sub.
0: 1804.
2: Call 903, sender.

no direction of travel is Whiskey Sierra Denali, Charlie Brown, physical contact was made, speeding, unsafe lane changes, no visual, a black Ram, a vehicle was pushed on through a lake, and unnoticed contact was made. RP is low at 18 minutes.

0: 49.
1: Excel, they advise they'd like you to stay unless there's another emergency and have an updated ETA of approximately 30 minutes. 3-0.

0: 0 for that Honda.
1: Hey, Camilla, Ming.
0: Okay, that's not what I have here. Clear driver out of Colorado, please.
1: Go ahead.
0: Henry, date of birth 0130-1999. Let me know if you need to go in for that.
1: Hi, copy. Just confirm.

0: Serving you is Colorado, correct?
1: Hey.
0: Adult.
1: 28 copy. Can you clear a second? Colorado DL, please.
0: Go ahead.
1: Last of Sweden, like the country. First of David Union Sam, Tom Ida Noor. Number 0710, 1993.

0: 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Thank you.
1: Question. I'm a 73 Blue Creek Road.
2: 1823.
1: This will be just barely north of this location. Stating a rear-end accident. RP stating he has a headache at this time. Both parties are pulled over, partially blocking. 1824.
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1: 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Go ahead and hold that for me.

0: sir, just be advised, we do have a couple deputies on scene there advising you can continue in routine. They're working on traffic control now.
1: Copy. You can stand down the engine from Evergreen since we have law enforcement on.
0: Copy. 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
3: 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You can show me clear if you're 29 against down scene, and I'll be en route to that also.
4: Okay, there are two deputies on scene. No injuries were reported, but again, medical aid is en route routine. I'm not sure if there was a complaint.
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0: Engine 132, the medic stated that you can go ahead and stand down since we have deputies on scene working traffic control.

0: not with the suspect. Suspect is going to be at first of Zach and then last, mid-20s. Still gathering further.
1: Okay, coming over Kenosha now.
0: 1820.

0: 23 Fairplay. The campsite will be marked with two silver trucks and one white truck and one white SUV right off the side of the road. Currently separated, the suspect, Zach, does have a box cutter on him, has not threatened anybody with him. The RP is the individual with the firearms, and they are secure.
1: All occupants have exited the vehicle. We'll be out investigating. Copy on that. And Medic 44 Bravo will be Blue Creek Command.
2: With moderate damage on occupants are out of the vehicles. 44 Bravo will have Blue Creek Command. Swedish is on EV advisory, otherwise your hospitals are clear at 18.

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1: Ranger 67.
0: Can you update my location to Evergreen Lake, please?
1: You got it, 1835.

0: sorry, nice.
1: All right, I'll be clear. Scott lost his trespass. The trespass parties are outside the property waiting for Big Red. I'm trying to connect with them. They did not go back on the property. I'll clear.

0: Yeah, you might as well. I don't think there's going to be very good radio coverage out there.
1: Copy. Break. Verbalist Sierra 29. Would you touch into that call, please?
2: Already done. And K923, we also put Jefferson, come on, standby, just in case there's any complications with the mushroom or intoxication involvement.
0: Okay, I got it now.
2: 18-3-7.

Service truck.

0: day, Clear Creek Radio, and I think they aired a traffic crash on Quinella Pass. Is there any chance you can get more information on that?
1: Well, thank you.

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0: It was an iPhone crash notification, no answer on callback times 2. There's deputies en route to check. There's no good cross street, but it's the second or third switch back up from the Georgetown side of Quinella Pass.
2: I copy. If we're going to let the deputies know that I'll start flipping that way, then if it's not anything, I'm just staying there or something.
0: Station

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0: Actually, let me get you driver 1 first. In the holding Colorado. Last is going to be Carter Common. First of Autumn. Adam Union Tom. Union Mary Nora. First of, or correction, middle of Genevieve. And date of birth 10/20 of 09.

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1: Last of Prosser, Paul Robert Ocean, Sam Edward Robert, first of Keith Common, middle full of Allen III, date of birth 06-17 of 92, now holding Colorado.

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0: 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Looking at a live camera feed, seeing someone trying to camp. Two vehicles.
1: No copy. I'll head out there when we clear.
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0: ID 166337, car 587, in 1A all areas clear. Break for miles.
1: And go ahead.
0: 5975.
1: Hi, copy. 1500.

0: beginning to escalate again. He's currently throwing rocks into the fire pit, has thrown objects at people and vehicles. RP has stated, if necessary, will subdue and restrain the party for their safety.
1: Okay, I copy. Yeah, the road's kind of rough getting in there, but I'm on 239 right now.
0: 19-1.

0: dispatch stated that these are not in the area yet.
1: Okay.

0: Denver 1 Adam 17. Can I get a case number?
1: Three one zero six 3106.
0: I copy 3106. Thank you.
1: Thank you. Go for it.

0: shoot him because it would be a homicide. RV stated would only happen in need of self-defense. There are three people in the vehicle separated. Three people are outside with the suspect, and females are, there is a female hiding in a tent because she doesn't feel safe.
1: Cayman, 23, I copy. I'm getting close to reference.
0: I copy. And I did confirm again, all firearms are secure. Nobody is currently armed.

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1: Affirmative.

0: a little far the third switchback, a little bit further than that. The UTL didn't see anything. I did see the guard post have a slight bit of damage, so that could have been the issue. But otherwise, you're going to pay for this.
1: I copy, next please.

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1: Copy. 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
0: 1930.

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0: basically show me on duty.
1: 13, guys.
0: Good evening. My IBM is 0329. I'm in car 6D5, breaking miles.
1: Go ahead.
0: 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Just going to be around 542.
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0: the non-CDL, last name is Vasenka, Paul Robert Ocean, Sam Edward Nora, Ida Charlie Adam.
1: First name is Bosco, Boy Ocean Sam, King Ocean, no middle initial, date of birth is 1/15/1963 out of Florida.

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0: Beagle One's going to be working on a private tow. We'll be out at Blue Creek. I'll get you to cross in here in just a second. 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
1: Okay, 1930.
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In Alpha Level, follow 8660 Creek Trail. 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Thanks.

333 property. 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Cameras only see so far, but that's where they drove.

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0: 64 myself and 79 are clear. 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
1: 1843. Charlie Ocean, Victor 85, which does match and clear off of Upham Street in Lakewood, driving under the speed limit, unable to maintain lane.
2: Okay, I copy. I'm at Kipling and Bowles. Let's see if I can try and intercept it. Eric's trust.
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0: 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Nora?
1: Middle name, Frank Edward Nora. George? Date of birth, 10/10 of 83, May 11, Florida.

0: 5, engine 135, medical 22, rescue 142, engine 132, respond to motor vehicle collision, 816, Circle K Ranch Road,
1: Pat
0: Jones, 1847.
1: Trailer doesn't list what kind of type.
0: Rescue 142, medic 122, respond to motor vehicle collision, 816 Circle K Ranch Road, 1947.

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1: R35, go ahead.
2: RP Los Angeles, Watson Quincy. In about 2 minutes, I'm going to stage cell phone lots just south of Tango.

0: 1 and I'm 14, so I'm ready to work. Thank you. 1950.
1: Any other units responding this evening for motor vehicle collision, 816 Circle K Ranch Road. We have a vehicle who ran off the road and is now in our RP's yard. Fuel is out of the vehicle, not stating that she's got any injuries. Vehicle's going to be a silver Grand Cherokee. They have law enforcement and are advising state patrol as well.

0: and report it at this time.
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1: C-114, can be out of service for mechanical break. 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Hey, we're going to be out of service. 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
1: 816 Circle K Ranch Road to Silver Jeep Grand Cherokee versus unknown. RP's the homeowner there. No injuries, they're not blocking the vehicles in the yard. Now break.
2: Go ahead.
1: If your ETA is extended, I can also check with 1M25 after his motor is assist.
3: Denver R35, you can give that one to me. ETA is about 40 minutes, but she can catch up on reports.
1: 14 Eric.
0: Direct. Thank you.
2: Thank you, Judy.
4: About 5-10 minutes. So I can start heading that way if R35 wants me to be there, or if I can just take it.
1: R35.
3: Yeah, it's up to him. I don't know where he's going from or if he's any closer.
1: From Silver. Thank you, Vicky.

0: Like, do more information.
1: Andy? Okay, around 25.
2: 25. I'm about 40 minutes out from that property damage crash at Circle K Ranch Road. You have an attachment to it, and you can tell R35 you can see them.
1: R35.
0: Yeah,
3: I copy. I think I'm just slightly closer. Leave him for, and leave me attached, please.
1: 25, Derek. Copy. 20 over.

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1: Only info so far is it's a Tahoe versus a van.
0: At the 4.5 now.

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0: Car plate 127, Queen, Ida David.

0: 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Can you repeat your transmission again?
1: 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I heard on the channel. I'm going to start heading that way.
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0: 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You can show me clear.
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0: copy direct from engine 131. Negative. Fusion's going to be transported by her mother to Station 2 and then transported by you guys. I'll get you assigned to the call. Just let me know where you're taking her when she arrives at the station.
1: Okay.

0: good.
1: Engine 131 is clear to terminate command, but keep this call open for medic 122.

approximately 15 minutes out for a cold offload with an 88-year-old female from Scottsdale, Nebraska, with a complex pelvic fracture. They did not give me a room, and I'm sure she's probably got a room. It was mentioned that she'd possibly go to surgery tonight. Currently, vital signs are heart rate 118, blood pressure 129 over 88, respiration 21, and she's 95% on a couple liters nasal cannula. They said we'll be there 15 minutes cold offload. Copy, Airlink 1 clear. Thanks, Airlink Differ.

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1: 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It's being held up by a tree. Break.
0: Continue.
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1: 30-45. Go back to 22, go ahead. 7-9-5, I just got to the golden office. He should be on our 14.
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Evergreen Station 1, engine 131 respond to a service call for a water problem. 2885 7 Buffalo Park Road, Tonto 2102.

0: 0131, you'll be responding to a service call for a water problem, 28857 Buffalo Park Road. Officers reporting a pipe broken in their basement with water dripping from the ceiling. They're unable to turn the water off. There is no apparent electrical hazards, and no one is sick or injured.
1: 131, copy the update.
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1: And if we have anyone available down in Golden, can they meet up with this driver at Lutheran Hospital in about 30 minutes?
0: Can you have a location?
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1: 14 will go to the hospital.
0: I copy drive. 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
1: R14, R35, can you go to deck?
2: 9571, go ahead.
0: Male out of Nevada on a Class R, last name Adam Robert Adam, King Edward Lincoln, young Adam Nora, first name Victor Ida Lincoln, Ida Adam Mary, no middle given, date of birth 6-12 of 90, male out of Nevada.

0: Well, but I don't know if you can send somebody from Evergreen Metro District out. It's a third water source. It's not inside the house.
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0: service through, was able to get a hold of Evergreen Metro Water. They advised that they would let their on-call know to head out there and investigate any further water issues at that location.
1: Awesome, really appreciate the help.
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evacuation 15444. Port, Charleston,

0: responding to a smoke detector activation, 1544 Steamboat Court. RP's going to be a first-party caller with the smoke detector going off. They're not seeing anything. This is going to be a multi-level structure with three floors, single-family residential dwelling, no smoke or flames visible at this time. There are people inside the building. It is unknown what has caused the alarm. Alarm seems to be coming from the second level of the home.
1: Single family, three-story, smoke alarm on the second level.
0: Good copy. 2138.

0: One out of 14, or 35, can you attack?
1: Yeah, came from Kandu. I'm assuming you did not get a statement or anything like that yet?
0: No, just from the property owner, what she said, or it wasn't much. She came out of a right-hand curve, got sucked in, came back on the road, overcorrect, went off the left side, and then flipped.
1: Copy that. Do you already have insurance and all that?
0: Yeah, I just looked it up on the database and it shows that it's good.
1: I have a statement and a charge for weaving. Do you prefer electronic statements or paper?
0: It doesn't matter to me. If she can write, I think paper will just be quicker.
1: I'll bring one in and get it knocked out for you.
0: For whatever reason, I think she has had an injury mainly that they want to get checked out. But if we just get a verbal statement, that's fine. And confirm that she is a driver.
1: Well, you know, I can have mom fill it out too and kind of take dictation.
0: And their insurance info, Matt, I don't really need any of that. She just wants to put her name on there and write down what happened. That works for me.
1: Yeah, we'll make it happen. Thank you.

0: good.
1: Alarm stopped alarming. We're gonna go ahead and clear the house of any hazards that you can stand on fire at this time.
0: Alarm deactivated. We're clearing the house of hazards. Stand down fire to the alarm activation on Steamboat Court. Repeating, stand down fire to the alarm activation 1544 Steamboat Court at 1144.

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1: April, any evidence of an animal? She said something came out of the roadway.
0: No. She came out of a right curve, and then her tires just kind of caught the soft stuff on the right side. Doesn't really look like any major attempt at a swerve with how little she went off on the right side.
1: Copy that. They're talking to her. Medical's in there with her now, so I'll finish up here in a few.

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2: Denver 1, Adam 17, I'm good, thanks. I-70 eastbound at Denver West.

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1: Can you show me back at the Saratoga Casino for a follow-up break?
0: Continue.
1: I was overhearing some traffic on Clear Creek Channel. If there's a crash or something, you could attach it to me. I might be the closest one.
0: Okay, I'll let you know. I need to turn around.

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paramedic was 24, into 133, into 131, specific for tones on a sick person. Overstraft Road, 22-21.

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The patient has said that they no longer need a response and will call back if

0: 35. On recovery as a vehicle, all holds, I'm clear.
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0: 66.
1: Roger.
0: Jeffco's asking for assistance, searching for a missing person in Chatfield. They're asking if we can have a unit meet them at the North Boat Ramp since there's no Rangers on break.
1: Good.
0: It's a missing elderly male. We had a description of them. Are you okay with sending a unit for that?
2: Yeah, send 27. He said he'll go.
0: 27, Derek. Thank you, 20, Derek.
3: Number 1, Virginia, 25.
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3: 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I got a black Corvette, no plate.

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1: 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You can show me clear with a verbal.
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0: We're going to be on Central City Parkway at the 6th. Colorado Fleet Plate, Adam and King, Lincoln 73.

0: 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Is 921 on a lone tree?
1: Sorry, 334.

0: Just talked to Jeff Coast Sergeant. They said they might have a ping on that missing person, Watson, Mansfield. You know, start pulling up that way from Watson Park Hill.
1: Talk

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0: clear from this agency assist, and I'll be back on the our channel.
1: Okay.
0: Denver R-35.
1: R-35,
0: right. I guess that Jeffco has had communication with this party. However, he's uncooperative with them. You can show me clear.
1: Okay.

the Wadsworth southbound between Columbine and Kent Carroll. And plate is going to be Frank, Queen, Frank 94 out of Colorado.

to your location. We're going to be doing a cold op-up. We have a transfer coming to you from Sterling Regional Medical Center. Patient is a 3-year-old male. Coming to you for seizures. Current vital signs is blood pressure 97 over 59. Heart rate is 123. Respirations are 23. And intitle is 48. And SpO2 is 100. If you have any questions, at this time.

0: Hospital 151. Can you make me an agency assist Blackhawk with at the monitor?
1: Please, you understand?

Hills Fire Highland Rescue, respond to a fall 21521 Main Avenue. Leading Foothills Fire Highland Rescue, respond to a fall 21521 Main Avenue. Time of tone 1:44. Rescue responded to a hemorrhage, Genesee Village, 23625 Genesee Village Road. Genesee Fire Highland Rescue responds to a hemorrhage, 23625 Genesee Village Road, Building 7, Town of Town, 1477.

going to be for a fall alert on a smartwatch. We have not made contact with the patient, but please be advised there is a subject at this location that is known to have weapons and claim to be a black belt who lives in the upper apartment. This location does have an upper apartment and a lower apartment. We do have law enforcement en route to that location as well. Hospitals are clear and open.

0: Can you mutual aid the fall call, call number one, and we will respond to the hemorrhage, call number two?
1: Absolutely, I will get that toned out. Thank you, 151.

0: Utility 523, Jeff Comm.
1: Go for Utility 523.
0: Yes, ma'am. Per our caution, it's on this side. Utility 523 and 5 Edward 28 will need to stage until law enforcement arrives for this location on the fall call.
1: Utility 523 copies. Break

3625 Genesee Village Road. Patient's going to be a 77-year-old female that's had a nosebleed that's been ongoing for the past hour. She does not have any traumatic injuries and is breathing normally, or sorry, it's correction, not breathing normally because of blood in her nose. She does not have a bleeding disorder and is not taking blood thinners at this time. Hospitals are clear and open.

0: checkout in Grandview. We've already got units on scene at that location, so please meet up with them. We will let everyone know when law enforcement clears you in.
1: 924 copies additional, thank you.
0: Chillin'.

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1: Highway 119 at the 1, fire plate, Frank Paul Young, Nora 3-2.

is protected. The female's the last of Paul, Robert, Adam, Tom, Edward, Robert. First of Sarah, without a Henry on the end. Date of birth is in 1963. Binary ratio is valid, still regular. 100.

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132-132, we're responding to an alpha level 6 person at the Life Care Center, 2987 Bergen Peak Drive, unit 222A. Patient's going to be an 80-year-old male who is hypotensive, currently asleep, is reporting a blood pressure abnormality at this time, has a history of chronic bilateral heel pain, and is not bleeding or vomiting blood at this time. He is responding and breathing normally. Patient color was worsening per the RPU when we questioned them. Hospitals are clear and open at 332.

Lane. Getting up to fire, 1016 Stephen Lane. 10 subject, continue.

0: Westwood, Northeast Scene is at 58 in York. Is it code 4 for medical to respond in?
1: 9, we're still clearing the car, please.
0: I copy 354.
2: Do me a favor and let's stage EMS if we haven't already.

Party, 10136 Stephen Lane. RP's reporting that she cannot get her husband to wake up. Male's going to be 79 years old, not conscious, but breathing normally. Has tried moving him, but he won't wake up. We do have law enforcement emerging to this location as well. Hospitals are clear and open. We'll advise you if we get any further updates.

0: 51 Adam, your status update. We got 2 out of 3 in custody.
1: This is going on clear, 2 of 3 in custody. 357.

0: George. Have you 58 in York? I'm coming 6.
1: 650 George, clear. Have you 58 in York? 359.
2: Is there any other Denver cars heading towards 58 in York? Let's see. I need to get followed to the hospital or whatever.
0: 6-1 Frank, I'm coming 6 as well.

0: Medic 481, Utility 496 on scene. 44 Bravo has seized command.
1: Lieutenant Infant Anthony is a clear Swedish on EP advisory at 412.

0: Jeff Comp, Stevens Command.
1: Stevens Command, go ahead.
0: For code 4, preparing one for transport.

0: Yeah, call medic 481. Medic 481, go ahead.
1: Show us en route with one patient, emergent to St. Anthony's, please.

W sedan with half tinted windows on front windows was involved in a shooting in Longmont and was last seen in the area of South Hoover Street and Nelson Road in Longmont with unknown direction of travel. At least two occupants in the vehicle, suspect is described as a Hispanic male last seen wearing a black shirt. Other occupant is a black male with curly hair, 6'2", last seen wearing a blue and white sweater with flower stripes. Occupants do have a handgun in the vehicle. Use caution, suspects are considered armed and dangerous. Please contact Longmont PD. Aired in the authority of Longmont at 428.

0: Denver 1 out of 13. Can you please show me how to do? Good morning. I have unit 0329. I'm in car 685, break miles.
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0: 9 Kilo Alpha Level 6 Party. 4-year-old female, diarrhea, sore abdomen.
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0: just on this thing right here.
1: 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So you still in contact with the RC?
0: Yes, which is what I did earlier.

0: 10-19 RP back on the line. It says that the door was unlocked, but also just sent a page out for a key location.
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0: What's the call? Is that 911? 703?

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1: Southbound Highway 93, my marker 5 is a white Subaru versus a deer. No injuries. As long as the vehicle is drivable, they're not blocking. There is some debris in the roadway. Deer ran off.
0: Okay, I got it. Thanks.
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0: I've ever looked in. It was maybe reach out to New Mexico to see if you can get any further.
1: Okay, copy. This vehicle lost its front left tire, and all the damage that was done, I believe, is just from when it lost its tire, right?
0: Continue.
1: It's abandoned on the shoulder, not a hazard. I red tagged the vehicle. You can leave me attached to this, just in case you find a phone number, and if you don't have any luck with that, you can show me clear.
0: Okay, copy. 725.

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0: I copy. Thank you. 751.

0: Hey, Corporal, I'm on deck.
1: Hey, I'm out at the area, so I'm going to call, and I pull a case number and says I'm a driver's statement to start filling out. I'm just coming down through Aspen Park now. 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
1: Hi, copy somebody.

0: diagnosed with an NSTEMI from Lyons, Nebraska. Heaviness was about a 3, so we started him on a nitro drip, titrated him up to 25 mics, and he is pain-free now. Patient is a normal sinus rhythm in the 90s, blood pressure is 109 over 67, sat 95.
1: Blind. Flight showing out of California is clear and valid on 14G. 1046 expiration at 751. Okay. Road rage, I-25 from the 229. Time lapse is 12 ago. Very dark sedan. Partial plate. Meeting of Adam. Something, Adam 1-2, speeding, unsafe lane changes, cut off the ERP for no reason, took the 229 exit, unknown direction of travel after that, we'll end the sign at 751.

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1: Pleasant morning.
0: Charter miles, MV, 828, 61, be a 184.
1: Copy, 802.

patient with a leaky bleeding below the artery bleed. Patient is currently peri-arrest, blood vital signs are 66 or 51, heart rate 150, respiration is 22. We've given push dose FE, we've given push dose CE, we've given PCCs and 2 units of blood. We are about 3 minutes after location, requesting a cold offload. This is AC Health, do you have any questions?

just wanted to advise I got a return for that payout of Colorado for a 2024 White Ram 3500, expiration date 7/25. I'll wait for the correct state. 242.

0: 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I'll get your mileage here in a second. Can you just put me out at Golden on maintenance?
1: Please leave me.

San Juan, 11 in the morning. Can you show me on duty, please? IBM 7792, come in car 489, break for beginning. 88739, no area assignment today. You're late in this vehicle to the office.

then I said by Charles Ford 70 SMS, white cab, white trailer, handwritten marking on the cab, burning brakes, just smoke, no active flames, spinning over 65, weaving in and out of the lanes, almost at the RP. RP is also in the CMB, traffic is building up, just past the runaway ramp, and did not take it, losing visual and is running a 901.

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0: Story mileage is 8351. If you do me a favor, put me on travel status to Michigan, leaving today, returning on Thursday evening. 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
2: 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Thank you. 132.

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1: 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And report.

0: West 44th Avenue and Indiana Street. It looks like it's two vehicles. Unknown further description of the vehicles. Parties are out of the vehicle. Unknown injuries.
1: Copy.
0: I don't get any further in our advice. 41.

attention all Boulder cars on a road rage. Highway 36 and 28 Frontage Road, headed westbound. Be on lookout for a green BMW X5 SUV, temp tag 890-1671 or NEN 677. Tailgating, passing within inches, almost hitting multiple vehicles. Other vehicles are honking at him, forcing other vehicles out of the roadway, driving very aggressive. Last seen about 6 ago, Willing to sign, 943.

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0: Please

aboard, hour and 45 on fuel, about 9 minutes ground. This is 18 last three, 894.

16 in McLund, Mirage and I-70 in Harlan will be your two tows. Both are going to be under 30 minutes at 9:49.

0: Okay, copy. And can you ask if they would be willing to counter? And then if not, we'll just send next available.
1: Number two.

0: Westbound I-70 at the 257. It's a silver Acura sedan on the right shoulder, but close to traffic. RP is behind them on a 4Runner with flashers on, but might take off soon. Just take such drivers outward on the vehicle, but traffic is just slowing down.
1: I copy. I can head over.
0: Copy. Thank you, 953.

0: 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Can you read my please?
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0: Got it, thank you.

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Do you mind giving them a call and see if they're up on stack D, please?

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I-70 is a 254 eastbound on a copper Audi and a license plate. It has a large fender on the back. Speeding and weaving, RP Lost Visual, and is one sign, aired at 10:06.

0: Nissan Muscle Vehicle Burger, South Jersey Canyon Road and West Branch Trail. 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
1: And we're actually going to need the same company for two tows. And that one is Honest Wheel. Just lock in 44th Avenue. Just kind of middle of the

0: Colorado plate, Frank Boy Sam, Ida 5-4. It's on a blue Toyota 4Runner. That vehicle is off the left side of the road by about 10 feet. It's on its wheels. And also need the next tone rotation for that. Same company.
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0: Of his boots that he saw a broken down BMW on the side of the road 10 minutes ago and saw smoke coming from the engine. That is no longer.
1: Thank you.

0: One Adam 13, Denver.
1: Go ahead.
0: T-Dot's got somebody close to that motor system, so they're going to handle it. I'm calling Douglas right now.
1: All right, copy. Thank you.
0: You're welcome. 10-18.

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1: R21.
0: Can you change this over to an injury crash? We've got two of the occupants in vehicle two are injured.
1: Okay, do you need medical?
2: Nope, they've already been checked out and refused medical. It's just gonna be minor injury.
1: I copy, 1018.

0: Uptown Engine 632 and out.
1: ETA will be less than 30, probably closer to 20, maybe even 15 at this point. And I've got a property damage hazard was in Jefferson, just north of. It doesn't look like I've got anybody to send to it at this moment.
2: Okay, do we still have that other one pending off of Watergen there as well?
1: Negative, 1 out of 13 is en route to that one.
2: Okay, just try to get us a little more details on it, and then just end it for now. We'll take a look.
1: I copy. 1023.

0: 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On a fall.
1: As soon as I get finished with this, I can go take care of that. Other crash, I mean, off of Watts and Jefferson. Break. Sleep that one, still pending for now. And were you ever able to get...
2: Affirm. It was a Deputy Carter that was
0: Evergreen
2: out with the
0: Evergreen Fire,
2: floor,
0: Station 2, Engine 132, Medic 122, respond to a
2: four.
0: Fall at 31383 Frost Way, Elk Run Assisted Living. 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

is weaving, brake checking, making a few fine changes, and driving on the shoulder. 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

0: 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I added both parties to the call if I could just get clearances, and driver two is going to be, or sorry, driver one is going to be claiming the holding.
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0: It's going to be Colorado, Edward Ocean Victor Charles 06. I believe it's Marine Cadillac SUV.
1: Negative, I'm the 60 car. I'm up in the moment. Unless R21, he's going to head down to the metro.
2: No, I'm sorry. Just confused you with 13. Never mind. It's 1029.
0: It's going to be Colorado, Edward Ocean Victor Charles 06. I believe it's Marine Cadillac SUV.

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2: Colorado, David Queen John Boy 37, the gray Ford Escape. And then can you copy driver I'm out with? I've got an OLN out of Colorado.
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1: An instruction permit or a driver's license?
0: She's on a minor license, corrective on restriction beginning 172.
1: Okay, thank you.
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0: You're welcome. 1032.

0: Sheriff 28. RP is at 562 Impala Trail looking for a callback in for some advice on the new laws for purchasing weapons. They were advised to call admin Monday morning.
1: 2026 Honda Prologue, 4 of 27 expiration at time of 1037.

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1: On duty, please.
2: 14, good morning.
0: ABM is 173-990. Or 372, break for miles.
2: Go ahead.
0: 20154, and I'll be in travel status back to David. Thank you, and you have a good day.
2: Yes, well, sir. It's 1041.

0: Houston Denver.
1: Valid adult regular meeting 151.
0: Jefferson, Jefferson. Regular. Negative. I just talked to the European, walked them through moving to the parking lot.
2: I copy that, Q. While you're talking to them, can you see if this crash happened north of the intersection or south of it?
0: Yeah, I was on the phone with them, already hung up, but it occurred just north of the intersection in the northbound lane. It's definitely ours.
2: I copy. Thank you.
0: You're welcome. 1042.

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0: Correct.
1: 1048.

no injuries to his vehicle, but his drive was break. The only run info I got was that it was possibly an old brown sedan, so if you could just meet us over to his run crash, and then to close it out for me, I'll be around for the other Walter's crash.

0: you copy direct?
1: No, I don't need it. Emergent. I just got a party. He's failing to identify himself. Claiming he doesn't speak English.
0: Sheriff 26, did you copy direct?
2: I copy direct. I'm en route from Harville. I'll be there as soon as I can.
0: 1051.
3: Sheriff 8, I'll be en route from Fairplane.
0: 1051.

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1: Hey, Fairmont, I'm still headed that way. I'm at 68.5.
0: 10-58.

0: Copy. And is Adam 6 primary, or are you?
1: Adam 6 will be primary.

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1: 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I'll have a look at it.
0: 1102. We are emailing you the report now.
1: Awesome. 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

0: Jeff Com 908 is going to be assuming. I'll take Smith.
1: On Denver.
2: Good.
1: Just to confirm, Ramon is his middle name. Is there a two-part last name, Calderon Palacio?
2: His ID is very faded, okay. So it could be.
3: I'm not really sure if I've got a run vehicle.
1: Are you clear to copy?
3: I can give BRP a call and figure out which one is the run vehicle.
1: I do have a misdemeanor CJIS warrant out of Lakewood Police Department, but the birth date is different. It's for a Victor Ramon Calderon Palacio, date of birth 5-8-1985, 56200, black over brown.
4: We're going to be clear on a patient refusal, so command terminated, fire available.

0: 931 front command. Once the ambulance gets here, can you send one up for the stair chair?
1: 1107.
2: Hi, Little Rebel. We'll send one for the stair chair.
1: 931 stage level 1, 1108.
3: Six, five, Colorado traffic, 877-870-8.

0: has that other party
1: later. Go ahead.
2: RP is concerned about her infant in her vehicle, so I'm going to assume that she's in a silver Chrysler minivan, and the run vehicle is a dark green Raptor. Plate doesn't match. Jessica's confirming if she's medical as needed.
1: Okay, well, looking at the call, it looks like it's an intentional event, so it's going to be a Jeffco call anyways. Is that what you're saying?
2: Yep. I'll call the phone control.
1: This is... disregard. Let me know what they say.
2: I copy. 11-10.
3: Yeah, he said it, that was his name on the warrant.
2: Okay. One out of five, Denver. Driver came back clear, valid on adult regular. Motorcycle endorsement, correct defense restriction beginning 021.
3: I copy, thank you.
2: Welcome, 11-11.

0: 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Copy, you can just have them staged downstairs for right now.
1: The original offense was hit and run.
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1: I believe the Home of Fire parties are here at the station. 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
0: I will give them a call. 11-13.
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3: Be cleared from here and mount to the jail with 1 adult male. Starting mileage is 583.
0: Love it.

0: says they are en route.
1: Hi, copy. Can we get a medical team headed this way? No major injuries, just one lady complaining about neck pain.

0: expired 3/26. Everything else is current. 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
1: Rest, please.
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0: Tower.
1: Go ahead.
0: The deputy that was apparently not actually on scene is an ocean unit for Jeffco. And
2: copy, thank you.
0: I guess,
3: 1119.
0: Standby. Never mind. They're, I guess they're not on scene, and they need you to respond, and once you respond, if you want them to respond, they will, but at the moment, Jeffco's not responding to this.
2: I'll do my own, please. Agency assist.
3: 1119.
0: And Edward 3?
4: Yep, Edward 6. 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
0: 06-0880.
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3: Responding, this has been NBA at Pine Junction. Law enforcement's on the scene. 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
0: Everybody's clear valid on adult regulars, except driver 2 is clear valid on a minor license.
1: I copy. Thank you. I believe all vehicles are drivable and complain of injury to everybody except for 1. You can switch us over to injury crash.
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0: Good morning. ABMS 2339 and Carver 92.
1: Two of traffic just before the light on.
0: 218 for true beginning.
1: I'll be on the duty.
0: Uh-huh. 35292, and I'm actually going to be en route to Dove Valley for the Broncos Escort.
2: No less than normal time, sundown of this morning. Yeah, right facial droop, right hemiplegia weakness, totally aphasic, was intubated via RSI, he's on prop and a cardapine now. Last vitals, blood pressure 80, pulse rate 84, blood pressure 113 over 66, entitled 37 on the ventilator at 21 breaths a minute, 96% on 70 FiO2. And give you more bedside, more complete story, but unless you have questions, we'll be there in 15.
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the lift assist at 4894 South Indian Trail. We have a 92-year-old female, recently had hip surgery, having difficulty getting out of her chair. 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
2: One Ranger 9, status and location. 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
1: Fender bender, assessing two, all of them.

0: 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I'm in route.
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1: Yeah, I was able to get a hold of S-39 and you can show me out of the Golden office on reports.
0: I'm 42.

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0: Good morning, in service. Yeah, the South Table Mountain.
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2: Patients, we got one patient refusal. He's saying until he's clear. He's returned over to law enforcement.

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1: One Ranger 6.
0: Can I get RO information on that caller, please?
1: Hey, come back to that, please.
0: It's Adam Queen, Adam 054.
1: Is that clear on a 3500 Ram pickup truck, white in color, registered to two different parties, Adam Morrison, last part of the number 2665, and I can go with those parties and address Norway.
0: Copy. That sounds like a different vehicle. Confirming that's Adam Queen, Adam 054.
1: I'm bringing it as 054. I can run it as Ocean to see if it comes up the different one.
0: Yeah, we could try that.

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1: Copy, that sounds like the right one, if you can go with the rest of the information.
0: No problem. Your RO is going to be last of Schaefer, Sam, Charles, Henry, Adam, Edward, Frank, Edward, Robert, Holly, Henry, Ocean, Lincoln, Lincoln, Young. Address is 9346 Burgundy Circle at Highlands Ranch, Colorado, 80126.

0: and Bristol Kelly 14. Okay. 70 eastbound 218. 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
0: Confirm, and I called that number on the warrant too to ask more questions about it. Thank you.
2: Thank you. 1214. 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

0: violation for Apex Park. That's an ordinance violation for Apex. Thank you. It came in through our ZF online reporting. RP saying that there is two hikers on the Magic Mountain / Enchanted Forest on a bike only day. I do have her name and number when you're ready.
1: Back for the damage on vehicle. Here it is, 12 PM.
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0: It's going to be RP first name of Katie, phone number 303-681-1273. Again, that's 303-681-1273. I copy, thank you. 1219.
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0: intentional cars on the master safety bolo out of Wilkesburg on a 2012 blue Honda
1: with Caro firefighter license plate 248 Charlie Adam William, again, Colorado firefighter license plate 248 Charlie Adam William on a 2012 blue Honda. Wanted in connection with the vehicular assault, last seen in the area of Parkway Lane in Woodland Park in the direction of travel. If located, please hold in contact with Woodland Park Police, aired on their authority at 1220.

0: Discovery is on final.
1: William, wanted in connection with a vehicular assault last seen in the area of Parkway Lane in Woodland Park, unknown direction of travel. If located, please hold and contact Woodland Park Police Department. Channel clear, 1221.

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0: guy.
1: Mile marker 256, Boom, westbound. Group of 15 motorcycles surrounded the RP vehicle and made the RP stop on the highway. RP lost visual and is warning sign, cleared at 1224.

0: 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Show us clear of the hospital and returning.
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0: 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Smoke investigation, 10 miles west, top of the world road, and line Cape Trail, 7 of the world.
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2: 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Driver 1 was issued 7, he can swing clear.
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This is transfer from Park.

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0: 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It's just going to voicemail when I call him.
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0: Yeah, 1270.

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1: 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Looks like he was plotting a little bit to the south of this intersection, maybe about a quarter mile south.
2: 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Prairie 1 out on 12 Denver.
0: Go ahead.
2: I'm not getting him on any of the phone numbers that I've got or the radio, obviously, so I'm going to try to reach out to somebody else.
0: Okay. If you can have just a parse unit get me a phone call, and then I've added some vehicle information and the reporting party to the call.

0: mile marker 180. Gray or black Dodge pickup, newer Colorado plate, RP Davis Charlie, Ocean Edward Charlie King 2. Speeding, tailgating, almost head on a few miles back, trying to pass multiple vehicles all at once. RP is willing to sign in a white Jeep Wrangler. Just your car acknowledge.
1: Sure, 26, I'm out of position.
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0: come back to a white Range Rover.
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0: Yeah, it should be St. George Henry 1307.

0: try to use your...
1: This is Floyd coming to you by air from Vincent Health with a cold offload of a 35-year-old male who was found down this morning. Last known normal was yesterday at 7:00 p.m. He was brought into St. Vincent and intubated. Currently intubated on the ventilator with a stent and a propofol drip running. CPS of 3. Current vital signs are heart rate of 1, blood pressure 122 or 59, and vital 36. Breathing 20 times a minute on the ventilator, setting 97% on 100%, and we are about 10 minutes out. Any questions left?
0: I copy,
2: and I've had a wildlife officer giving you a call. Should be calling you right now.
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4: 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Devils County, I think, off of that plane using it. Six-man terminator, all the kind of units in service.

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1: Number two was transported. I'm correct. Number. Okay, that's number.
2: 7,000 call.
3: Paper Mill, be just off of the road, be west of South Valley Road and Deer Creek Canyon Road. It's like it's just in our district outside of Westminster.

0: I got vehicle 3 and 1 moved out of the road, which is blocking with vehicle 2.
1: I copy. And I did tell Z&J if they can make it there any faster to try to do so.
0: Got it. Thank you.
1: You're welcome. Talk to you tonight.
2: Second destructive. 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

0: You can show me clear. I pass along all the information to our chance.
1: South Valley Road. Just left the South Valley, here to Canyon Road. The Delta level traumatic injury, 16-year-old male, constant breathing, and was convulsing, does have difficulty breathing, possible head injury. Yeah.

RP is looking from Black Beaver Road toward 11 Mile, about a mile and a half. This could be the U.S. Forest Service fire going, prescribed burn going on in Lake George, but we are unsure for sure. District 7 fire acknowledged.

0: and asked if we could possibly start heading to an iPhone crash alert up on Frozen Pass. It is on the Grand County side, but he's got nobody available. It's about closest trooper is about 100 miles away. Any chance they could get you to head up there?
1: Yeah, I can start floating that direction. Probably about a 45-minute ETA. Can you reach out to probably maybe their local sheriffs and see if they have any deputies around?
0: I believe they do, yeah. Deputy and sounds like I believe medical and everybody are en route. But I'll get in touch with them and make sure and see if I can get updates before you get up there.
1: Okay. Can you just check in with R21, make sure that we're good to leave Clear Creek and head up that direction?
0: And it is showing about a mile and a half across the border, so not too far out of Clear Creek. Right, R21, Denver.
2: Denver, R21, I copy direct, and yeah, we'll help them out.
0: Copy, thank you, Frank. Wanna follow, did you copy that?
1: Yep, I'll be around.
0: Copy, thanks, it's 1304.

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2: Swedish headed to Mountain Ridge, 3 Souls, 55 minutes of fuel, 10 minutes en route at 1319.
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0: Okay, Mike, clear valid to an adult class A. Correct your form restriction beginning
1: 951.
0: You're welcome. Correct 1-9-5 Denver in the blind. Your flight came back clear to a 2019 grade gray Ford F-150, expired 9 of 26 at 1320.

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1: 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This is not a crash, just a MERS assist. You can go ahead and show me clear.
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0: Sir, I'm sorry. The wind was talking over you.
1: Yeah, Driver 2's been in contact with the RO, and she's stating that she's at St. Anthony, so I just want to double check.
0: Copy, I'll let you know. Are you 1 Charlie 17 Denver? Is it on call 8? No,
2: fire dispatch.

0: just confirmed with Jeffco that they said yes, it is Lutheran, so hopefully driver two is just confused.
1: Copy that. Thank you.
0: You're welcome. 1343.

0: Denver.
1: Everything going?
0: I just put a second number in the same person's tab. The one ending in 4662 is for general on-call questions and warrants. So I'm not sure which one you would need, but I've just put both of them in there for you.
1: I copy. Thank you.
0: Welcome. 1344.

0: 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Put me on the escort duty.
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2: Calvary.
3: Jeff, come One Ranger 18. Myself and One Ranger 9 are over at North Table. We can head that direction.
2: I copy, thank you. I have some coordinates when you're ready for them. It looks like they're going to be on the Cedar Gulch Trail currently. Our peak going to be with a 6 to 8 year old boy alone with crying. I said his name is Dan. And possibly his parents yelling for the boy. He's going to be wearing a blue shirt and blonde hair currently with the RPO.
3: I copy. I'll be driving. If any other rangers on the air who could take those coordinates, that'd be appreciated. I'm going to be headed over to Canyon Point Circles.
4: Just kind of wondering, they can take those coordinates anyway.
5: Montana Thompson.
2: 6979-105.
5: Break. Continue.
2: Wait. 24938.
1: Okay, thank you.
2: You're welcome. And it does look like the RP sees the mom's parents. Looks like they're trying to make sure he gets in contact with them now.
1: Copy, continue. For the plate out of California.
3: Contact.
2: Okay, firm. RP's going to be first of Jeff, 484-885-0581. Again, 484-885-0581.
3: 18 copy, thanks. I'll be on the phone.
2: You're welcome, 3247.

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1: Go ahead and clear me from that and attach me to the medicine call, please.
2: Copy. Searching for me.

0: 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And coordinates are plotted onto your gulch.
1: Myself and One Ranger 9 are southbound on Highway 93. They're about 5 minutes.
0: Copy, coordinates are plotting just above the prominent switchback, visible from the road.
1: Thank you. My apologies earlier. That's going to be obviously the main lock.
0: Copy, sir.

0: posse on scene was this party for the crash. It looks like the other party left over.
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1: Yes, myself and 79 will be out here at the Patrick House giving a tour. No need for a checkup.
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0: paging.
1: I thought Zippy's being advised the situation.
0: Okay, Sam, I do have one deputy attached to the call as well. I just want to know if you've contact reestablished to have him come to the parking area.
1: Yeah, we're just at the main parking area off Golden Gate Canyon Road. We're going to try to go up and make contact with the subject, and we'll relay to local gov our findings.
0: Okay, copy.
1: I did make contact with the reporting party, however, our cell service was pretty limited on both ends. Couldn't get any confirmation of the child's location or welfare.
0: Copy, update the deputy.
1: Thanks. SO just pulled up, I'll make contact.
0: 13:57.

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Waving through traffic, speeding. The RV has visual on its lunch sign, aired at 1358.

0: 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Driver 1 was issued a summons break.
1: Vehicle
0: 2 was towed by D&J Towing, and I'm going to be in Lutheran to meet up with driver 2.

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1: Gray Honda Civic, unknown plate, possible Hispanic or Asian female driver, is unable to maintain lane, speeding and following too closely, almost at the RP. RP let the driver pass and no longer has visual as lane sign. That's a question from Jesco. Clear to 1404.

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1: 1 Ranger 18.
0: Tascon 1 Ranger 9 have made it to the point last seen. Nobody's in the area. We're going to continue to look. I've not been able to get in touch with the reporting party, CSL.

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0: No injuries in his vehicle, is drivable. We can close this out for now, just pending further follow-up.
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0: Myself and One Ranger 9 have cleared Cedar Gulch Trail to the junction of Mount Galbraith Loop. 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
1: Copy, go ahead.
0: We're still UTL for that party. Have not received any other reports of a missing subject. For the time being, if you could clear the deputy at the main trailhead, we're going to continue to search the area, but we just don't want to hold them up. We'll call them back if needed.
1: I copy, let them know.

Denver 1 Edward 6, 1075. Highway 46 at 3, Colorado plate. Frank, I think it's a David, Sam 97. It's a motorcycle, dark in color.

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3: 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This is going to be a residential fire alarm 4619 State Summit Trail. And info from an alarm company, zone two, no contact on scene.

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1: We shall be in service at Red Rocks. 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
2: to 4. Holy Ghost, the 35 minutes alert of 2+40 in fuel, 3 sold.

0: Concourse on the road rage, it's going to be I-70 at the 259.
1: On a red Dodge Ram pickup on the license plate, was leaving, making unsafe lane changes, falling too closely and speeding. RP has visual on his lane sign here at 1438.

Possibly duplicate from the one at the 259 eastbound about 11 minutes ago. It's going to be on a red Dodge Ram pickup with unknown Utah plates. So maybe the next caller will have a plate. Speeding, weaving through traffic, tailgating, RP loss vigilant is willing to sign. Nothing further at 1445.

believe once we pass 64th, you guys can all push up there because the tail car has everything else clear behind us, and I'll just move the buses over from the front.

0: real. 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He is vomiting and his lips are blue. Hey, for medical is started and I'm working on some coordinates when you're ready.
1: I got 1-1.

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1: Point 75116 by negative 105.38206, and that's 39.75116 by negative 105.38206. Medical on scene right now. I do have medical en route, and Stephanie's also en route, but I will let you know when they are heading that way. I don't know which units are being dispatched to it.
0: I copy. Thank you. You can show me en route.
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0: 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So have some location, please.
1: I'm good. I-70, future wave.
0: Four two six five.

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1: 28, I
0: we're about to get this map saved so it's live, but the patient is plotting about a tenth of a mile to the east of the west trailhead, so not very far from the west trailhead on Elk Ridge.
1: I copy. We'll see what medical finds. We should be able to access this patient with the ambulance. That's true.

0: around this left hand. It's on the right hand side.
1: Update here for you. Looks like RP is now plotting in the Centennial Cone West parking lot now. Looks like they Jeep Grand Cherokee.
0: 28 copies.
2: 4-2-2.
0: Tech 1, range 29.
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0: I'll be standing down just in the parking lot.
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1: 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I got nothing showing. 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

0: I should be off duty in CAD. 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
1: Go ahead.
0: It's going to be Bowles and Kipling. They have moved to the Walgreens. So white Honda van versus a Nissan Rogue. No injuries, not a hazard. RP is involved.
1: Copy. Show me room.
0: Christina, sorry.
2: One out. R21, go to tech.

0: Just going to do that proactively, just because we have such a staffing shortage right now.
1: I copy. So you're going to call him, or do you want me to do it?
0: I'll call him, and then I'll let you know. If I clear you off the call, then that means they're going to counter.
1: I copy. I'll wait.

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0: I got it, thank you. You should be standing down up in the location you gave me, Trailer.
1: I copy, thank you, 1509.

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0: Denver R21. Can you attach me to one out of 24's crash and clear him off of it, please?
1: Thank you.

David Mary William, Mary 11 with tinted windows. Was weaving, unable to maintain lanes, or lost visual. And it's all undefined, and last seen westbound on Highway 128, at 1516.

0: go ahead.
1: Yeah, we cleared the inside of the house. There's no hazard. We've reset the alarm and communicated all this to the homeowner. We'll be clearing from here, and you can go ahead and terminate command.
0: I copy. You made contact with the homeowner. No hazard. Choke management 1519.

0: One Ranger 80, that was Ridley. You have broken up. Can you go again?
1: Can I clear back at the Morrison office?
0: I'm happy back at the Morrison office. 15-20.

0: believe it's if they do transfer, it'd probably be Children's South and St. Anthony's, but there's no transports made as of yet. The call's still open on the fire end.
1: Hi, Kelsey. If you could just advise us when they make a transfer decision, that'd be great. Thank you.
0: Of course, 1723.

0: Hotel Coleman Range Racing.
1: Range Racing.
0: We were able to locate that party and their family. Everything is code 4. Could you just advise deputies just to confirm?
1: I copy 11.

0: construction failure. On structure fire in the third floor. Smoke went. Respond on task force.
1: Okay, yeah.

0: smoking flamethrowers from the garage. Multiple parties coming in on this.
1: Sure,
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0: searching for is on scene, three-story parking garage. Smoke is flying center from the third story. Truck 24 will be in the offensive strategy, stretching into three-quarter fire attack. Truck 24 will be RTD command.
1: Copy, on scene. 3-4 is on scene, stretching in parking garage. Smoke is flying center from the third floor. Here with the offensive strategy. Pulling into three-quarter, the third floor. This will be RTD command.

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1: Fire down. I have blue Subaru in the parking garage, third floor, low on air, fell between the girders on a car. 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
0: Copy your Mayday. You're down next to a blue Subaru. Your air's at half. You need rescuing. Let's move all additional traffic to attack 4.
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0: 21.
1: This property damage crash, I've added a note, you can close it out. Break. For this crash on I- move, everybody go up there.

0: thing is a black Toyota Tacoma with a small trailer versus a dark colored Kia minivan. No injuries, not walking, they're on the right shoulder. RP is involved.
1: Okay. I'll let you know who we're going to send in a few minutes.
0: Ken.
2: Hey, in regards to that, I just gave him a call. I'm only just a couple miles away, so I'm going to stop on that and take care of it. I'll be there shortly.
0: On the 226?
2: That's correct. No injuries, except both vehicles are drivable. We'll probably move up off the roadway. They're on the right shoulder.
0: Copy, thank you. 1543.

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1: That's correct. No injuries, except both vehicles are drivable. We'll probably move up off the roadway. They're on the right shoulder.

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1: Copy, 1334.

0: Well, not my vehicle.
1: Go ahead. 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The wind decided to take over. Can you go again?
0: Okay, you're good. It's Colorado 10, 893-8414, and copy 2, see if that works.
2: Medic 122 on senior, hospitals are clear, 53.
0: Adam 5, John Williams, and brake for a trailer for that vehicle.

0: sir. You went completely digital, and we're breaking up.
1: I always like to get the car started, too, but you're

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1: Ranger 1-2 will be on assignment with Fort Lupton until the assignment is complete. I'll be on their local channel. Thank you.
0: Well, 3-2-4-1.

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1: All right, I'm going to clear the boundaries with some OONs. The first one's going to be out of Colorado, 17192-5199.

0: Oh, regular number one.
1: All right, and driver two is going to be a male out of Arizona. Phone line is going to be boy 128-55076. And let me know when you're ready for that trailer plate.

0: How does that trailer look like?
1: All right, the plate is a found a U-Haul trailer. Let's try it out of Virginia. Try 6600, and then you might have to put a zebra and report at the end of that.
0: Yep, came back clear, non-expiring on a 2004 U-Haul trailer plate.
1: Perfect. If you can make sure we got a stick for that, put on the call.
0: It's in there now, ending in 4305.
1: I copy that. Just couldn't find a vent on the outside of the trailer, so I appreciate it.
0: You're welcome. 1352.
2: Denver 1 Edward 6.
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0: Hey, so restrained party on an MPO and also a probation client out of Brighton, otherwise showing valid on adult regular beginning 171.
1: Alright, copy, thank you.
0: Welcome, all need reason for stop in this place.
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1: 3, 1600.

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0: Edward 6.

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This is going to be on the baseball field to the west. He does have a gash above his eye. There's an off-duty firefighter on scene advising the response can be non-emergent at 1609.

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1: Just 10-1 Ridge 29.
0: Yes, sir. We have a call within Lair of the Bear. The closest physical mile marker would be 74 at mile marker 13. I can give you coordinates as well. We have a call reporting a little girl running around naked in the woods, and a female was chasing her. She's about 8 years old.
1: I'll have to give you 1 second. I'll take coordinates from you.

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1: 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Fire can stand down. Stand down, fire 1613.
2: Copy, and has SO been started?
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0: 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Hey, where are you coming from?
1: Gateway Trailhead.
0: All right, copy that, thanks.
1: Sure. I thought you guys were still off the West Centennial Cone.
0: I'll copy, thank you.

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1: 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The child has a blanket tied to her. The caller heard a statement of, "It's okay, it's over." 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
0: Copy, thank you.
1: 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The female and the little girl are now in the creek.

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2: 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Would you like me to start headed that way?
0: We have deputies and myself and Raul. I think you can stand out for the time being and just stay close if we need an extra person. We have 29 and 28 also in Raul.
2: Copy. I'll start migrating that way.

0: Chascom 1 Ranger 68. Why, 68? 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

personal transport.

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1: Not just live, but if you go to the main parking lot and head from the kiosk towards Castor Cut, that first middle trail, you're going to run into them.

0: 118.
1: I'm back to the trailhead at Mount Calvary Park. I'll be clear and en route Pine Valley Ranch.
0: Copy, 1683.

0: appointment, you're 22. Referencing the parties that were out there looking for, it looks like they initially went back to the main parking lot. Looks like they talked to a bald male, bearded, wearing a blue button-up and gray slacks. They were associated to a 2014 black BMW X3. It looks like he took the girl and ended up heading up to the Bear Creek Trail, west of the parking lot. They lost visual of him on the Bear Creek.
1: Copy. So the individual is no longer in the park.
0: We went down the Bear Creek Trail. I do have a deputy saying that there is a vehicle matching that description in the parking lot plate of Lincoln Ocean Victor Edward Tom King Ocean.
1: Copy. I'm about 5 minutes out.
0: Happy 16th unit.

0: Windsor 21, was that for me?
1: These are my bag, wrong crash, please.
0: Go ahead and attach me.
1: Start with a callback. VRP is currently at Pecos and 50. I believe the run vehicle is a gray Chevy Avalanche. The notes are a little convoluted.
0: Not a problem. Thank you.
1: 1634.

attention, one David cars on my road rage 25 southbound from I-76 for a tan Chevy Avalanche with front and rear damage. 94.

0: we're not going to close the highway for this recovery. Mars is going to hit the, this one's a little pull off in this area.
1: Okay, 1636.

0: looks like the child is going to be 8 to 10 years of age. Looks like they possibly had a green sweater on, was still possibly nude, and then had a scarf on. 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So 8 to 10 years of age, between underneath a green sweater and a hot pink scarf.
1: Nice, Kevin Hicks.
0: You're welcome. Enjoy.

0: He's a key hook in, man.
1: The
0: 470 westbound to I-70 ramp. They then moved to Highway 6 and Heritage. Golden is on scene. The two-vehicle MVA, we have a plate for the run vehicle. I'll check if it matches. Break. Run vehicle via 2005 Toyota 4Runner. It was last seen headed eastbound on an ETA, and there's no injuries. They're not blocking an ORX.
1: I copy.
0: 1640.
2: Trailhead, time of cone 1644.

of a disturbance there requesting tire for cactus barbs. They're seating at the South Platte River trailhead, and looking at that, it appears that it's near the Getty Gaskell Bridge. No weapons mentioned, but there is a disturbance there. And we have to zero out to our deputies as well.

0: Park deputies are saying that you guys can clear. They did speak with the parents of the child. Child does have level 3 autism and will need care for the rest of their life. Looks like the child is just throwing a fit.
1: Copy that. I did just speak with deputies. Thank you.
0: No problem. 1648.

0: I just had a vehicle stop and advise me. Highway 121, just before a mile marker 2, there's a gentleman sitting in the right shoulder. He has a backpack. If we can get a trooper started that way.
1: Break 1 out of 24.
2: I'm 24, go ahead.
1: Can you head to Waz mile marker 2 for a thing about?
0: The sergeant that I'm out with would like to go to that, so I'll be in route with him.
1: Okay, do you also want a 1 out of trooper?
0: We can cover it for now. I'll advise further.
1: Okay, and should I touch S-103 or S-39?
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1: 1, Edward 7, good afternoon, go ahead.
2: 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I'll be in car 186, break for miles.
1: Go ahead.
0: 1078.
2: I'll be in 1 Edward car, and I'm clear.
1: 1658.
3: Denver 1 Edward 5, moderate assist.
1: 1 Edward 5.
3: 1568.
4: 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Silverado.

0: would instantly freeze you. Good, show me you're traveling at 942.
1: Are you staying on this call?
2: Negative. For UGL, we're clear of that event, so I'll be on my way home.
1: Copy, 79. 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

0: for when I'm 22. Should be on this my cat.
1: I see you in chat. Good afternoon, go ahead.
0: Good afternoon. Beginning is going to be 79517. I'll be in a warrior car. Not a vehicle, not a vehicle maintenance.
1: Copy. 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

0: One advertise.
1: Third time for us, land on the march, fix it, throw on the shoulder. I'll be clear.
2: Go ahead. Are you on the riverway yet?
3: Yeah, we're below Pond.
2: Okay, you going into the
3: team? There's a there, let's go.
2: Copy. We're just passing the res at this house.

0: Forever 2 is no longer at the same location. He ended up moving to near Heritage and Jefferson County Road. 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

0: R6, 19, 10, go ahead.
1: Pilot should be in there. One Adam. I'm clear.
0: Hey, copy. Good afternoon. 1706.

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0: Thousand Palm Line, 70-254 westbound for a tow truck with a white and blue lettering for D&D, unable to maintain lanes and speed. The ad visual as of 1705 and is willing at 1730.
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1: Go ahead.
0: Yes, ma'am. Confirming that was you acknowledging the tone.
1: Yes, sir. And you can show medic 481, utility 496 responding.
2: Every two is in a call for care.
0: Thank you, medic 481, utility 496 responding. And I apologize. This is actually vehicle fire in Elk Creek's jurisdiction at Mount Evans and Woodside. There came over from Park County, two vehicle accident, claiming a person was on fire and unresponsive. It does appear that there is CPR in progress with an MVA as well.
1: Jeff, Tom, you can show medic 481 and engine 431 responding.
0: Medic 481, engine 431 responding, 1720.
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0: Stay firm. And your hospitals are both clear. They're good. 1728.
1: That there is CPR in progress on an adult party. There's also a child party with a possible broken arm involved with this as well. 1728.

0: Mountain 6, go ahead.
1: I was just checking to see if you're still okay at the hospital.
0: Hey, Frank.
1: 1729.
0: He is conscious. Male party still. CPR. No, nothing.
2: 1729.

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1: 1730.

0: Alliance Base. Just want to confirm you have Medic 481 en route as well.
1: Affirm, I have engine 431, Medic 481 and Utility 496 en route, as well as Command 5 and Medic 5 from Black Canyon.
0: That copy. Can we get a helicopter on airborne standby, please?

Sounds like on the Douglas County side of the bridge, but we're on the drop dead side now. Like I said, we're still towards screening one, 05 to the early.

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1: Command 5.
2: Good.
1: Yeah, it's going to be a cut.
2: You're all static, we did not copy.
1: Right up to that.

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1: Fairplace, you got 29 on scene.
0: 1734.

0: Jeff Cohen, Ranger name is code 4 in the office.
1: Thank you, 7236.
0: Fairplay, Sheriff 36, same traffic, two dogs on board, now to AC and Bailey.
1: 1736.
2: That mail party supposed to be on the Douglas County side at the Gasco bridge over there at Colorado Trail. Just verifying that Gasco was going around.

0: code could cancel. I'll check with them and see if they're still headed out there.
1: Yeah, we'll definitely need them. We don't want to put these parties back together until law enforcement evaluates them.

0: ahead.
1: Sir, just be advised, Lifeguard 1 has an ETA of 19 minutes for the air standby. We gave him ground contact as 44 Bravo on B-Fire 21 landing zone at Elk Creek Station 2.
0: Matt Evans, command, copies all, thank you.

0: Go ahead, your guy.
1: I'll be out of service. Have a good night.
0: 7238.
2: Shortly, engine 132 in service, command terminated, 1738.

0: Jeff Carmelo, it's Clinton.
1: Come in, go ahead.
0: Information only, we have Madamans completely shut down at the moment. Traffic is shut down. We do have CPR in progress still for one patient, and we're currently working on that second patient.
1: Okay.

0: driver 2 has complaint of injuries, does not need medical, and vehicle 2 is drivable for now. Report taken.
1: Keep me attached.
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0: have plate info for the FJ Cruiser?
1: I copy. I have driver info. Let me know when you're ready.
0: Good.
1: Mazda, Henry, Adam, George. Edward, Mary, Adam, Nora. First of Aspen, like the tree. Adult male out of Colorado. Date of birth, 09-03-2008.

0: still working, CPR being done. 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
1: Negative.
0: Caller plates, Frank Edward Adam, Victor 10 on a yellow Suzuki.
1: 1748.

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1: Copy that, thank you.
0: Thank you, 1750.

0: Jesse, that 10-year-old, he's going to be going to Denver Health, and he potentially only has a grandmother in Idaho Springs somewhere. He goes to Idaho Springs School, so if we can get work on numbers.
1: 1752.
0: Maybe an SRO there might have a number.
1: I copy. We will see what we can find. 1753.
0: Sure, please. You have 29. Meet me on grid, please.

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